0: 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So I went.
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0: 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But I found me. So I went.
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National Weather Service in Omaha has issued a severe thunderstorm warning for Western Mills County in southwestern Iowa, Western Pottawatomie County in southwestern Iowa, Sarpy County, southern Washington County, southeastern Dodge County, Douglas County, eastern Saunders County, northeastern Cass County in southeastern Nebraska, until 9 a.m. At 8:13 a.m., severe thunderstorms were located along a line extending from 3 miles south of Nickerson to Near Valley to 4 miles southeast of Meade, moving east at 45 miles per hour. Expected hazards include 60 miles per hour wind gusts and quarter-size hail. Severe weather has been confirmed by impact. Hail damage to vehicles is expected. Expect wind damage to roofs, siding, and trees. Severe thunderstorms will be near Omaha, Gretna, Boys Town, Elkhorn, Arlington, Waterloo, Flanagan Lake, and Zorinsky Lake around 8:20 a.m. Bennington, Millard, Kennard, Chalco, Warespan Lake, and Standing Bear Lake around 8:25 a.m. Papillion, Ralston, La Vista, Prairie Queen Recreation Area, Benson, and Exarban around 8:30 a.m. Other locations in the path of these severe thunderstorms include Bellevue, Springfield, Midtown, Walnut Creek Recreation Area, Florence, South Omaha, Council Bluffs, Offutt Air Force Base, Carter Lake, Fort Calhoun, Etley Airfield, Crescent and Council Bluffs Airport. People attending Charles Schwab Field and Brand 44 should seek safe shelter immediately. This includes the following highways: Interstate 29 between mile markers 29 and 68, Interstate 80 in Iowa between mile markers 1 and 11,